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0: from Zach on a 2020 BMW Sport, valid, unknown insurance, Anthony McKnight, out of Hollywood, Wisconsin.
1: F4. I'll be in traffic with that vehicle here in a moment. That's a 40-cent traffic.
0: Go ahead.
1: In the back alley, 300 block, I believe it's like North 15th, 16th, get further.
0: 10-4.
1: Central, 65, traffic.
0: Good.
1: I'll be in 1900's parking lot with that motorcycle.
0: 10-4.

0: Central 4, son. File an officer plate, I believe, on that 304 North 13th.
1: What's your plate?
0: Edward Yellow Charles 9250.

0: comes back in a 2007 Dodge, valid, with insurance, Emily Lewis, to Dusty, Michigan.
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Ryan Scott Cantrell, last Cantrell, C-A-N-T-R-E-L-L, first Ryan, R-Y-A-N, middle Scott, S-C-O-T-T, date birth is 3.

0: 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No insurance. Ryan Cantrell, Escanaba.
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0: 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You can show me clear.
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Traffic. Third Ave South, South Lincoln, Edward Frank Henry, 2696, EFH 2696.

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0: Central, 65 traffic. Ludington, right in front of Menards. Stand by for plate. One Queen Tom George 67. We have Silver Ford Expedition. One Queen Tom George 67.
1: Silver.
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0: 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Can I get a second here? Non-emergent.
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2: Right in front of Menards on Wellington.
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1: Negative.
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0: Central, can you also notify when it's been 15 minutes for time stop?
1: 65 has been out for 20 minutes.
0: 10-4, thank you.

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1: 47.
0: Just on a 1406 2nd Avenue North, 1406 2nd Avenue North, stated a Terry Jackson attacked a Diamond Jackson, 18-year-old female, once physical.
1: Sir.
2: 21 Central, 6637. I'll be clear. Can you go with that info again, please?

0: gonna be 1406 Second Avenue North, 1406 Second Avenue North. Caller's a Leanne. Stated a Terry Jackson attacked a Diamond Jackson, 18-year-old female. It was physical.
1: 10-4. Is he still there?
0: Affirmative.
1: 10-4. I'll be out in about 2 minutes.
0: 10-4.
1: Portland Central, 6637, I'll be out.
0: 10-4.
2: 47, don't.

0: can you check the area near 3110 21st Road, 3110 21st Road, for a truck driving recklessly, blasting going westbound on 21st Road, unknown description of the truck? Caller would like contact. It's a Jim Nagel.
1: 4724 Central.
2: Bye.
1: I ran Terry Lee Jackson, 928-1966, comes back OSC, otherwise clear, not licensed, state ID. I also ran Diamond Unique Jasmine Jackson, 725-2007, comes back clear, not licensed, state ID.
2: Central. Can you mark 65 as one male arrested?
1: 10-4, one in custody, 10-28.

0: Central, 65. I'm going to have one male juvenile in custody at this time.
1: 10-4, 10-31.

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1: Go ahead.
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1: Did you give him a call?
0: Right.
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0: 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There is one prior for felony assault.
1: Can you grab his wallet for him?
2: 74.
1: His cabinet.
2: Dresser cabinet.
1: Dresser cabinet.

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0: Got a DCJ, I'll be waiting for 37.
1: Central.
2: Central from 37, I'll be clear and route to DCJ with that property item.
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0: the outage ECJ with that property. Also, could you put a premise alert on that address that we were just at? In the notes, put that the dog needs to be locked up before we arrive.
1: Pepper.

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1: County 11.
2: 84 post.
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0: It'll be US 2 and 41, just south of Dave's River, 24.5 road. Northbound lane, white Kia with hazards on, no injuries.
1: Clear, you can put down a 14 set.
0: 10-4. And jeans will be around.

County from 21 Central. I have another car, dear. This one's going to be near 3792 US 2 and 41. 3792 US 2 and 41.

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1: 10-4 clear. 28 from 21 Central for a call.
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0: I'm going to be clear of the courthouse, and I'm going to be going to the front of the courthouse to release this juvenile to his parents.
1: Denver.

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0: I am going to be on the beach area. 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I'm going to go make contact with them.
1: 10-4. The caller stated that she was going to stay in the area for contact. I've got her phone number if you're not able.
0: Yeah, I just talked to her. She's hanging out by the street right now.
1: 10-4.

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1: 10-4.

Did you guys ahead to 3125 14th Ave South, 3125 14th Ave South. Still trying to get further 911 call. Hysterical female on the phone.

0: 47 and 28 might be a Michaela McAlpine on the phone. Sounds like some sort of a domestic hysterical female saying mom's boyfriend tried to pour cat litter down her throat. Other female subject's going to be Christy Nelson.
1: Perfect.

0: on Oahu. It's out of Menominee County.
1: Okay. And Mikhail is the caller, correct?
0: Correct.
2: And Lee Nelson is not valid, restricted, discharged from parole.

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0: Are you secure to copy?
1: Go ahead.
0: Christy Marie Nelson, born in 78, comes back with a statewide pickup out of Marquette County.
2: Central,
0: 2189.
2: Right. We'll be able to test him, 14th South.
0: Okay.

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1: Right.
0: Got a Jeremy Edward Toira out of Escanaba. Ready to copy number.
1: Right.
0: 906-241-4372. 241-4372.

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1: Right.
0: Transporting 1 female to Southside Trailer Court 116.
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0: 28 from Central.
1: 28.
0: Are you in 37 clear, or are you still out there?
1: We're still out there. Do you have a call? I can quit.
0: Negative, I was just checking.
1: Yeah, we're here at the South Central.
0: Central.

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1: Go ahead.
0: Can you look up in our system and see if we've dealt with Michaela McAlpine at this Southside Drug Court, lot number 116, please?
1: Okay.

0: 37 from 21 Central. On March 5th, 26, she kicked in a door there, and it looked like she was transported out of there.
1: Transport lodge, or what was that?
0: Stand by. I also looked at the case. I just saw it in CAD.
1: That for, appreciate it. We're trying to figure out this situation.
2: 37 from 64.
0: It looks like they gave her a ride back to her mom's address with a cat.
1: 64, go ahead.
2: That's what I was going to say. It was my case. It was an ex-boyfriend who didn't want her there anymore.
1: 10-4. And that was back in March.
0: Stay for March 5th.
1: 10-4. We'll go off of that.

37 from 21 Central. There's also a domestic there with them in October.

0: 21 Central, 6637. I'll be clear of the trailer park.
1: That park.
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1: I were trying to find his dogs again, but she's staying here.
0: Careful.

0: 47 from Central.
1: Right.
0: We got a Lee Nelson on TX. We got a 4TX.
1: 210.

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2: 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Have a good morning.
1: 1042.
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0: It's going to be a burglar alarm at Escanaba Vet Clinic.
1: It worked.

0: 59 from 21 Central. Are you still at 1900?
1: Negative. I'm almost to the back line.
0: You can disregard.

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0: respond to Delta Storage, 915 Blackwell Ave, 915 Blackwell Ave, unit number 168168. Caller is advising that the lock is missing from her unit and possibly missing items, along with some other units in the area.
1: Clear. I'll head over.

0: 6659, what work TX do you have?
1: Hold on.
0: Send forward, transferring over a hit and run that occurred over an hour ago in Escanaba. Callers now in Menominee.
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1: Go ahead, 38408. I'm by Isabella.
0: Respond to 2065 II Road, 2065 II Road, pretty much all the way down to the point. Caller hit the deer last night in the garden.

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0: Go ahead. Mr. Bond, it's going to be 8th Road near E.5 Lane, 8th Road near E.5 Lane, car deer 2012 Impala.
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1: Central, 8408.
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2: Central.

Post 84 from 8408. So I had 8408. Would you be able to pull an incident number for a car gear for me? I have no service down here.

0: Rồi.
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0: Clear, thanks.

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1: 10-4.

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1: 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Bye.
0: In service till midnight. Show me on traffic detail. Still further.
1: Yeah, 4.

0: passed on to Henson Salines, 1809 North Linden Road, for a black Honda CRV, stopped in the middle of traffic. Caller will be attempting a tow. We're in the southbound lane. Flashers on. Traffic hazard.
1: That works.

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1: 10-4. 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
0: 10-4.

Central from 48. Can you have Gene come to this location? We're in the southbound lane by the turnoff to go down Danforth.

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0: Central from 59, really quick.

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0: 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High blood sugar, last at 592, abdominal pain, is in and out of consciousness.
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0: 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Thank you.

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1: And what?

0: 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Address is 1602 Wisconsin Ave. Repeating, 1602 Wisconsin Ave. You'll be checking on a John Vinius. His boss at the casino calls stated he's made 18 phone calls, not acting right. Sounds like he's slurring his words. They're concerned of a diabetic issue.
1: Clear. 1602 Wisconsin. I'll head over there.
0: Clear.

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0: going to be on US 2 right near County 511 W Point 5 Road for a hit and run that just occurred. Callers in a 2023 black Chevy Silverado was heading westbound. An unknown suspect vehicle crossed over center line and hit them. Continued on eastbound. Unknown vehicle description.
1: Clear.
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1: Respond to 15752 North Rock 38th Road. 15752 North Rock 38th Road, Naperville Township, for an elderly female difficulty breathing.
2: 7420.
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1: 1035, Atro and Black, Volkswagen, passenger car. Bridge plate. 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
0: Break for a TX to start a complaint over the phone. Cause I think someone had entered her home this morning. She's now at work. Number will be 398-1040. 398-1040. The caller's name is Talia.
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1: Clear. I'll head over there in your McDonald's.

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0: Do we have any more of a location other than near McDonald's? 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
2: 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I just had another caller who saw the subject and also saw you in the area, so they disconnected.
0: I'll look better.

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1: 84-11, what?
0: I'm 35 South, 9 plane. Should be a silver Toyota passenger car. Illinois plate, Edward X-ray, 830416.
1: Edward.
0: Correction. 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
3: Respond, use 241 M35 near the terrace for a deer that needs dispatch in the middle of the road.
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0: Numerous calls, all of them stayed in the terrace. I did get another call that stated near Pike Distributor, so it might be further south.
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0: 1035 Mayville. We a silver SUV, Wisconsin, Boy, Charles, X-ray, 8184.
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0: 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Mara McInerney is advising that subjects are blocking the caller in the yard, so she's unable to leave with her vehicle she wants to. Going through a divorce, she's going to be in the home waiting for an officer there.
1: Sure.

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2: 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I can take that.
0: Respond to 904 Lueta Street in Gladstone. 904 Lueta for a 79-year-old male. Activated a medical pendant, advising he has fallen, unable to get up, unsure of any injuries.
3: Okay, clear. Appreciate it.
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0: Just on 8 Park Avenue, 8 Park Ave, for vehicle lockout. 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It's a GMC Yukon.
1: 8 Park Avenue. I'll head up there.

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1: 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It is valid with insurance. Sean Miller out of Brooklyn.
0: Number, thank you.

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1: What?
0: Myself, 59 and 66, are going to be out at the courthouse getting a warrant. And 46.

0: Respond behind 1416 Northling Road, 1416 Northling Road. Caller's advising there's a wire down in the back. Unknown if it's an electrical wire or not.
1: Over.
2: What's the address on 700 block, North Lincoln?
0: 1416 North Lincoln, 1416.
2: I can get that 59M right by there.
1: Over. Dialing Central Rampart 34.
0: Go ahead.
1: Are we doing a patient journey from OSF to our cap?
0: Twenty-eight forty, 2840.
1: 2840, thank you.

0: Can you see if you have a phone number for Melvin Carlson, M-E-L-V-I-N? He'll be at 8086 Garth Point Lane.
1: 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Need a review.
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0: 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We had a 911 hang up ping at this address for a female yelling, having someone give her her keys.
1: 10-4.
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0: Had a caller with that phone number at that residence just a few days ago, a Tiffany Nix, and an ex. A Deshaun alum.

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0: 48 and 46, when you guys can clear, there needs to be a subject detained in the parole probation office at the courthouse.
1: Be copy.
2: 21 Central, 21 Central. Go ahead. I'm out at 8086 North Point Lane. I had to put a deer down one shot. Any calls?
3: 10-4.
4: Central from 59.
0: Go ahead.
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1: 13:40.
0: Clear. I'll be en route to DCJ with one female. Break for starving.
1: Good.
0: 113711.
1: 13:43.
2: Central from 59.
1: Good.
2: There appears to be no one at the residence, and I'm not getting an answer on the phone call.
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0: 46 has a female in custody heading to DCJ. I will be heading over to the Alpha Omega house with another parole detail.
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0: 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We'll be transporting one male from the Alpha Omega Hours back to 1900.
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0: Escanaba units, start responding, North 30th Street in Ludington, North 30th in Ludington. There's a semi heading northbound on North 30th, possibly on fire, hauling tires again. Respond, North 30th Street off of Ludington, heading northbound for a semi hauling tires, possibly on fire. Escanaba units, respond.
1: We copy.

0: Location.
1: Second call, they went past the Hiawatha Motel, still heading northbound North 30th.
0: It's going to be at the intersection of North Lincoln, 3rd out north.
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3: 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This is some traffic here.
0: And for 2173. Disregard 2171, 21 Central.
3: What?

0: Jesus, this is Deskinov. I have a suicidal subject at 220 South 15th Street, 220 South 15th Street, apartment 203, 203. A Karen Beauchamp, a 56-year-old female, made suicidal comments to the OSS line 2 minutes ago.
1: Tab 4, what was the apartment number?
0: 203, 203.
1: Clear.

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2: 8411 Chase and N5.
0: Hey, 4 units, I have another call in Escanaba. They're tied up on a fire. Are you guys able to assist?
2: Hey, 411, you can take it.

0: 10-4, possibly need both units. It's going to be at 1313 3rd Avenue South, 1313 3rd Avenue South again in Escanaba. Caller Cody Vanderlinden is advising Mike Jones is there and refusing to leave. They also mentioned that a female is there going to be attempting to drag him out. I advised against that.
1: Clerk.
2: 3408.
3: If you got enough, could you run everybody?
4: 8-4 from 2173. I'm at the fire scene. It looks like they have enough traffic control. I can break away if you guys need help with that. I didn't hear where you're coming from.
3: We're both coming from.
4: Okay, clear. I just need one extra unit then, I guess.
3: Clear. Hey, I can head that way.
1: Okay, clear. Thanks.
0: Thirteen, 3rd Avenue South, 1313 3rd Ave South.
4: Correct.

0: Central 6666.
1: Go ahead.
0: I'll be in route to that call, hold it.
1: The 1313 Third Ave South?
0: Right.
1: 10-4, I do have two officers en route to that. I do have two other calls.
0: Swing by 1313. If they don't need me, I'll break the wing and go to them other ones.
2: Okay. 21 Central. Myself and 6666 will be en route to 1313 if that group wants to grab the next one or can totally disregard if needed.
3: 8411, clear direct. Also, I'll head into the city.
1: For the units en route to 3rd Avenue South, I don't have correct spellings on either of them to run them.

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1: Go ahead.
0: Who am I looking for, and can you just confirm the address again?
1: Yeah, Karen Boshaw. Address is 220 South 15th Street, apartment 203.

0: 405 Central, Final 73. You said 1313 5th Avenue South?
1: 1313 3rd Avenue South.
0: Okay, I'll be in the area.
1: And what?

0: Oh, yeah.
1: Pulling up now.
2: Never.
1: Central 66, 66, I'll be out.
3: Okay.

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1: go ahead.
0: I'll be en route to DCJ with one female, break for starting mileage.
1: Go ahead.
0: 65434.
1: 1448.

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1: Go ahead, sir.
0: Whenever you get a second, do you mind just sending a copy of that warrant over to the jail?
1: That's fine. Been taken care of.
0: Thank you.

0: 21 Central, 66, 66.
1: Go ahead.
0: We'll all be clear here. What other calls are holding?

0: If you could respond back to 1900 for a complaint in our lobby, it's going to be a child custody issue, but the female is now calling the male subject in the lobby and threatening him.
1: Clear. I'll head that way. Is there another call holding?
0: 2173, guys.
2: There's another 2 for an MDOP. Both parties called regarding property damage and then the hit and run that occurred yesterday.
3: Ray, do you have anything else pending in the city that we can help with?
2: 66, clear. I'll have county assist with others, but if you can respond, 1900.
0: Yeah, by 2173.
1: That's
2: hard. County units, if both of you can respond to 200 North 10th Street, 200 North 10th Street. I had Haley, which I believe is the landlord, and the tenant both calling regarding property damage, and both were pretty upset on the phone, but I believe separated at that time.
1: Clear.
4: 200 North 10th Street.
2: 66, just confirming you are coming to 1900 for your call, correct?
1: Right.

QL for a semi-green tanker heading southbound M35 and K Road. Southbound M35 K Road. Tailgating collar, flashing lights, trying to make them speed. Again, M35 and K Road, a semi with a green tanker and the VLL 1511.

0: Rampart, you're needed at 1306 North 23rd Street, Northeast 1306 North 23rd for a lift assist. 46-year-old female, unable to get out of bed. She did just have a recent amputation of her leg.
1: Copy, 33, be on.
0: Tower.

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1: What?
0: Out of the jail, ending mileage is 65438.
1: 10-4, time is 15:15.
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1: Clinton.
0: We'll be clear.
1: 10-4.
0: And is there anything else we need to help out with?
1: Negative, I believe 66 can wrap it up. Thank you, though.

0: 21 Central, 56. I'll be turning with the ladder truck. 34 is going to be heading over to Alter.
1: 10-4.
2: Central 27.
1: 27, please.
2: Hell yeah, they're going to be 48s going with 30, with engine 34 over a scrap metal yard.
1: 10-4. Six, got it.
3: Here.
1: 10-4.

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1: 4646.
0: Go ahead, I need to come back to 1900 to get a new battery.
1: Sephora, I have 66 with EMS at 1306 North 23rd. You might need help with a lift assist and another call, non-urgent pending after that.
0: 10-4, I talked to 66 on the phone, and I think we got it squared away.
1: 10-4.

0: 30 from 48.
1: Go ahead, I'm over by the fairgrounds at Anil.
0: Ever. Central from 48.
2: 48.
0: I'm going to be out at Copland / Alter. Going to be spraying the cars here.
2: Over.
1: So it is going to be the old Copland?
0: Affirm.

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0: Right, there was a pack of about 30 cars, and he was in the middle, so there was no way I was going to get through ground on it. I'll be clear.
1: Careful.
2: Thirty from 48.
3: Just pulling in.
2: I was just gonna let you know, it doesn't look like anything's smoking over here right now.
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2: You can just sit out there, I'll let you know, but I don't think anything's smoking right now.
3: Okay.
4: Central 66.
1: 66, go ahead.
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4: 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Scratch that. Hit run.
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0: 2123, Tower Central.
1: What?
0: I just want to confirm, Mr. Vanderlinden just called back. Did you tell Mike Jones he had to leave 3rd Avenue South and couldn't be on the property?
2: Mike Jones can be in the house as long as the tenant that is renting there is there. In the street doesn't count.
0: He advised he's back on the property, standing on a camper, recording through a child's bedroom. Do you want me to send Escanaba there, or do you want to give Mr. Vanderlinden a call?
2: Right, 6666 was there, so if he wants to swing back there.
0: 10-4.
3: 66 copies, direct.
0: 66, I'm sorry, any copy?
3: I copy, direct.
0: 10-4.

0: 27 sometimes, Central.
1: Twenty-seven,
0: just be advised, I have 46 en route to Carnes for a possible 5402. Caller is advising the subject appears to be under the influence of 3500. He thinks also. I only have one unit to send that way.

0: Central 46.
1: Go ahead.
0: What color was the pickup?
1: Green Silverado.
0: Power.
1: Next is talking to a subject on a bike with no shirt on.
0: And
1: they advise they've seen the male subject throwing stuff in the dumpster earlier by the movie theaters.
0: And
2: that sounds like Jonathan Kolaski.
0: Great. Right. 36-27 O'Neill.
1: What's that for?

0: Central from 59 Snowbelt.
1: Central. Okay. 46 and 27, they're saying he's on the west side of the building now, and the truck is.

0: Is there 46 for a plate?
1: 46, what?
0: 5-2, Adam Henry Charles 4.

0: 2005 Chevy Silverado to Hillary Braben out of Escanaba. That plate is valid with insurance. Four, six, two, copy.
1: Can you repeat? Client.
0: 27, go ahead. Did you guys copy that plate information?
1: Right, I was talking to someone. So I didn't hear anybody. 46, got it.
0: 10-4.
2: Central 6034.
0: Good.
2: I'll be in service till 4 a.m. Have a good night.

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1: 3987. 3987.

0: S is Raven, B-R-A-V-Y-N, first of Hillary, H-I-L-L-A-R-Y, middle of Dita, D-E-E-T-T-A, 12391.
1: Good for her. She comes back clear on file. She is valid.
2: $30,056 from $48,000.
0: Pretty good.
2: We're good to clear. Nothing's flaming up or anything.
0: Okay, I'll clear with 34 on the top of the fuel.
2: Over.

0: That's a roll of 46.
1: Nice.
0: We're going to be clear from that. Can you pull me an additional number as well, please?
1: How far?
0: Can you print that file for me on that plate?
1: How far?

0: Nikki, thanks for 46. Or 59.
1: Go ahead.
0: You guys still over at 1313?
1: Sure are.
2: Central, 8408.
0: Sounds like the second half of that is coming back over there.
1: My daughter is great.
0: I'll head that way.
2: I'll be on a 7780.25 road on a VIN inspection.
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1: Question.
0: I'll be clear here, heading to the hit and run at 907 4th Assault. 59 and 46 are going to hang tight there.
1: 10-4, are you guys going to want another number pulled for this?
0: Negative.
1: 10-4.

0: Central 27. Where does 66 go?
1: Just checked out at 907 4th Avenue South for a hit and run that occurred yesterday.

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1: Go ahead.
0: I get that keyword.
1: Three nine nine two.

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1: Paper, paper.
0: A4, unit on post, on Federal.
2: County's office.
0: A4, unit at the post, can you go to your door? There's a subject there looking to speak with someone.
1: Clear.

0: Central from 59. We'll be clear.
1: 10-4.
2: I'm not stopping in front of that house.

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1: Go ahead.
0: I'll be clear of that VIN inspection and auto service. Have a good night.
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1: Thanks.
0: Got a male subject waving me down on the intersection of Ludington and 10th Street. I'll be out.
1: 10-4, Ludington and 10th.

0: 66 from 46.
1: Go ahead.
0: You said you're 10th in Ludington?
1: Right. North side.
0: Copy. Couple blocks out.
1: Do you have any gloves on you?
0: I can check. Did you find something?
1: Yeah, there's a needle on the ground.
0: Great. There's a 46, so I'll be out with 66.
2: 10-4.

Hello. To offer a gas drive off from the Trinary Mini Mart, a white, possibly suburban, southbound on 41, happened approximately 5 minutes ago. Can DOL drive off the Trinary Mini Mart, a white, possibly suburban, southbound on 41, and a VOL 1638.

actual update for a poor county in Gladstone is possibly a black sprinter van with a black box on the back. Again, correction, a sprinter van with a black box on the van, still unreadable to 28. Fuel update time of 1642.

still counting for a Sammy's Burger Coffee, be well. DOL for a motorcycle northbound North Lincoln Road in the area of KFC. Car is advising reckless driving and standing on his motorcycle. Again, motorcycle northbound North Lincoln Road near KFC at this time. And a VOL 1653.

0: 66 21 Central.
1: Yeah.
0: I have Lois Drew on the TX. I believe that you had called her regarding Evie. What work TX do you have?
2: 208.

0: 30 and 59 from 21 Central. Respond in the area of 1100 block Sheridan. 1100 block Sheridan. You're looking for a 28-year-old male, a Deshaun, possibly suicidal. We're getting further.
1: No more.

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1: That is correct. He is on foot. She does not believe he has any weapons.
2: Like, excuse me.
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0: Central from 59. We'll be in that area.
1: What's 10-4?
2: 46 can be with it.
1: 10-4.
0: 6, I think that might be him in the park.
2: Looks like it.

0: He seems excited to see it.
1: Are you, though?
0: The park just north of the roundabout.
1: Alright, so I'm sure you can put me on with him.
2: He's Prince Washington, which I believe is close.
0: Yeah, copy, he's walking to Washington?
2: Correct.
0: Copy.
1: What's his first name again?
3: Deshaun.
0: Huh? I think.
3: That is correct, Deshaun.
0: I don't really know which direction he's walking.
2: Any direction we are in.

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1: What?
0: I'll be on a traffic ramp till 10.
1: Oh.

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1: 6031, go ahead.
0: Good evening. I'll be answering until 6 a.m.
1: 10-4.

respond in the area of 724 Wisconsin Ave, 724 Wisconsin Ave. Caller is advising that the neighbor's yelling at their kids, and this is a frequent occurrence. Wants an officer to talk to them. If you go to 724, he can point out the house for you.

0: Tsunami is responding to area of 1115 Washington. 1115 Washington Avenue. Caller's advising there is a male subject walking with a gun and a mask on. We'll get directions to travel.
1: Copy.

0: color is advising. He's walking northbound, all black, red pillowcase, with a, looks like a handgun.
1: Central 6034, I'll be out.
0: How far?
1: What was the last part? He's walking towards what?
0: Northbound, near Jim's Dairy Queen.

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0: Okay.

0: Do you still have eyes on him?
1: Negative.
0: Which is six is in the area?
1: 10-4.
0: 21 Central. 21-10.
1: What?
2: There's a Fisher Monument, excuse me.
0: I mean, service till 0600-16. Have a good shift.
2: Fire Central. Who's the caller on this? One. Me in the area.
1: 10-4. 10-4. Hey, Josiah McCullough at 1115 Washington.
0: Do they still see him?
1: Negative. As soon as he saw the subject, he ran upstairs to call us. Lost sight.
3: Central, do you still have Josiah on the phone?
1: Negative. Disconnected.
3: Negative. Phone number.
2: 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Is it a handgun or a rifle of some sort?
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4: 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I'll be following up at 717 Minnesota.

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0: Just a verbal argument between mother and her son. 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
1: Careful.

0: the neighbors seen that kid walk in the house. 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
1: I'm not sure if it's the guy with the blue shirt on sitting in that green house on the porch.
0: Right, you've seen someone walk in there, but I don't think that was the same subject.
1: Clear. 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

0: 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Partner's getting further. 33 Urban Rocks.
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1: 10-4, it's coming. Did you copy?
2: 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We clear.
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1: Rampart 33, you can cancel on the last. Patient was able to get up. He's refusing any medical.
0: Cover that, we'll cancel.
1: 10-4, number will be 2842-2842.
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0: Thank you all for a 1999 Jeep Cherokee black and color last seen eastbound on US 2 in Nama Township turning onto 24th Road. Callers advising it was driving approximately 30 miles per hour down US 2, was all over the roadway, hit two cones. Again, BOL vehicle just turned off onto 24th Road in Nama Township. A 1999 Jeep comes back to a Joel Flint at 14041 24th Road. South County 4, location?
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0: 8-4-11 from 21 Central. Can you respond in the area of this DOL? Plate comes back to Joel Flint, 14041 24th Road, 14041 24th Road. Caller believed it was going to be at 5402. He said he was all over the roadway, struck two cones, and was driving at 30 miles an hour.
1: Yeah.
0: Top one.

Myself and 2105 will be in service till midnight, Forest Patrol.

0: going to be Turner's Road and M.3 with Michigan Reg. I believe it's Edward Sam George 2013. Edward Sam George 2013. It's a silver Ford F-150.
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0: Could you give me the plate one more time?
1: Edward King William 7963, EKW 7963.
0: Clear. And he's westbound?
1: He was eastbound, but he last seen turned on 24th Road.
0: Clear.

0: 59 from 21 Central. Respond to 307 South 17th Street, 307 South 17th Street. For a welfare check on an 11-year-old female, Olivia. Mom is from the father. He was very upset, yelling at her. Their daughter was crying. She went there to check on her. And dad ripped her away, and she's concerned about her welfare.
1: Number.
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0: Number.
1: Number.

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0: Could you go with that address one more time?
1: 307 South 17th, 307 South 17th.
0: 10-4, I'll be up.

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1: 54.
0: Just be advised, Mom left and went back home. She didn't want to make it worse for her daughter, but she would like contact once you make contact with her daughter.
1: 10-4, did you by chance get daughter's name?
0: Daughter is Olivia.
1: 10-4.

0: Revolver Gray, F-250, heading east, correction, westbound from Weiss Grocery. Gray F-250, heading westbound, unable to maintain lanes. Star 28 of Edward Victor Edward. Again, Gray F-250, heading westbound, US-241 from Weiss Grocery area, unable to maintain lanes, 1847. 8-4 units, location check.
1: 8-4-11, US-2, Highway 13, end of that BOL. All you got, what is it?
0: It's a CPS assist that's occurring out of county that will need assistance with in county.
1: Right. Do you have a time frame?
0: Negative, they just sent an email over. It does say assistance for tonight.
1: Clear. Is there a worker assigned to it?
0: Affirm.
1: Alright, you can just attach it to my CAD after I'm done out here.
0: Yes.
2: 21 Central, 2110.
0: Go ahead.
2: I was on the TX. I might have missed one of those BOLs. Do you have one out east? Garden Corners.
0: Heading westbound. It's by White currently.

We will update for the westbound one, just passing I Road now. Caller turned off, no longer on the phone. Again, passing I Road, unable to maintain lanes, a gray F-250, end of VOL update, 1849.

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1: Go
0: ahead. What was the BOL on US 2?
1: Gray F-250, unable to maintain lanes. Start of a 28 to the Edward Victor Edward. It was heading westbound. Last location was I Road.
2: Okay, I'm sorry.

respond to the Lake House, 501 South Lincoln Road, 501 South Lincoln Road, room 109. Make contact with the director and Amy Reifers and a Judith Roberts. Judith lives there, believes that someone stole over $1,000 from her.

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1: Go ahead.
0: New deal. 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No one's there.
1: 10-4. I'll attach the next case. The CPS worker did call regarding it.
0: Clear, thanks.

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0: 4 from 8411.
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0: Can you take that land off of the fax machine and put it in my mailbox, please?
1: Clear. Do you want me to email it to you?
0: No, I think she's going to send me a copy as well.

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1: Oh,

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1: 209.
0: Do you have a work phone I can transfer a call to?
1: 209.
0: Tab 4 will be Lois Drew. I'm going to transfer her. She's requesting to speak to an officer in regards to Evie. 66 has been dealing with it all day.

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1: Good.
0: I know you're not to this call. Are you available to take a car near your rate in that area? US 2 near T.65.
1: Where are they? Yeah, I can take it. What's the vehicle?

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